Well, this car is automatic, systematic, hydromatic. Why, it's a greased lightning.

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And I'd file my nails so they don't hurt you.

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So if our time is running out, day after day, we'll make the mundane a masterpiece. Oh my, oh my love. I take one look at you, you take

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1: 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With Peter. That's hot.
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0: 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Peter. Metro. That's hot, hot music.
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end in sight. Fundamental movement. So when it's black, this insomniac, take an original tack. Keep the beast in my nature under ceaseless attack. I get no sleep. I can't get no sleep.

They say the holy water's watered down, and this town's lost its faith. Our colors will fade eventually, so if our time is running out, day after day, we'll make the mundane a masterpiece. Oh my, my, oh my, my love, I take one look at you, you're taking me.

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0: 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It's so good.
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1: 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I love the music. All the hits. With the one and only Peter.
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I blasted off the planet, rock that caused catastrophe, and it matters more because I had it. 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I'm automatic, quarterback, I ain't talking, sack and pack it up, I don't panic.

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always waited for the moment that you would come through my door. 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